soirée. 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

my own. 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

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When the bar's closing down tonight and my words just ain't no use. 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Guess I'm just pissing in the wind. 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Till I get on my feet again, get on up.

0: by day, day by day, day. 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
1: Graffiti, la radio alternative proche de vous.

0: just beats. Who they gonna blame? Who's it gonna pay for every single secret that the river don't keep?
1: Graffitiradio.fr, le direct, les podcasts et bien plus encore.